on September 15th. That's the deadline. After that date, the longest contract you can sign is 7 years. I don't think that's going to happen, but that's probably the drop, we'll call it the drop dead date, for any conference, any contract negotiation. Preseason games start the 20th.

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2: What's up? 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We'll talk about some of the likely trade candidates on the Panthers roster. 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
11: 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We'll talk about some of the likely trade candidates on the Panthers roster. 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
1: 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The biting and the chewing everything. I don't know if it's coincidence or what happened the other day. Mac, he was nibbling my arms on Monday afternoon, and I sneezed. And whatever that noise was, it scared him, Mac. And he almost, like, came to attention like a person being yelled at by a drill sergeant. He sat straight up and stopped biting. It just stopped moving.
2: Ooh.
1: 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So then when he woke up, he started nibbling a little bit, and I went, achoo! 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
1: 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All I have to do is go, achoo! 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
8: I do want to move on to my bold prediction. I think Carolina is going to continue a trend with the tight end receiving yards going into the season, Floundy. In 2021, the tight end position in its entirety for Carolina only came up with 368 receiving yards. In 2022, they came up with 517. They improved again in 2023. The tight end position accumulated 561 receiving yards. In 2024, they accumulated 595 receiving yards. In 2025, they accumulated 638 receiving yards, breaking the 600-yard mark for the first time since we got to 2021. The only time they've done it in the last 5 years, they finally passed that 600-yard threshold. But they've been sitting at around 550, 600. Okay, I think Carolina will increase that number again. Now, you might say that's a low bar. I think they passed the 800-yard threshold within its entirety. It's not dangerous. I don't feel like Baker Mayfield waking up dangerous today. I feel like waking up relatively like suspicious. That's how I'm waking up today. 800 yards combined for the tight end position. And that goes into the next segment here, Floundy. 13 personnel. It's all the rage. Kyle Bailey came storming in here. Guys, I think we're going to be running a lot of 13 personnel this year.
9: We talked about it yesterday on Charlotte Sports Today as well.
8: That's right. So you brought it up. Kyle bringing it up. Mike K tweeting about it. And it's all relative because Dave Canales talked about it. They kept five tight ends. And when you keep five tight ends, you think, well, what kind of formations fit that? 13 personnel, 12 personnel. For those that don't know, just to explain this a little further, you always want to go with the first number in that digit representing how many running backs are on the field, and the second number in that digit right there with 3 indicates how many tight ends are on the field. So 12 personnel, 1 running back, 2 tight ends. 13 personnel, 1 running back, 3 tight ends, right? Heavy bunches. You're talking about big boy football with putting a couple of other dudes on the offensive line. The Rams were great at this last year. All the rage. This is what people mean when they say the NFL is a copycat league, because you see the Rams just absolutely destroy everybody with this. They ran it at the highest rate in the NFL, and that was almost at a third of the time did they run 13. It was over.

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1: If you're TCU, you watch the film, and you're like, here are the multiple opportunities where you could have scored a touchdown. You could have changed the outcome of this game. But it's good. And the best thing about North Carolina is we're talking about something other than all of the other storylines. I mean, the main storyline coming into this season, I think, in the entire sport is how much longer does Belichick have in North Carolina?
2: It's the Adam Gold Show. I am Adam Gold. Victoria is here. From ESPN Radio, with more performances, I'm not saying about wins, I'm just saying the way they played. More performances like that, and how much more time Bill Belichick has at North Carolina, the answer is 2 more years, this year and next year. I don't think he'll coach beyond that. I think this was always going to be a 3-year project. If we're still, I mean, maybe he's into it after 3 years. I don't think that'll be the case. But I always said that it was a 3-year project. It was certainly not a 1-year deal. And people just lost their minds. Fire him! Like, they weren't going to do that. Too much of a financial investment that they made in him. We don't have to like it. Certainly, they should have made a better decision. But once they invested in it, I just don't see